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And you might know how to be with fire.

0: Are you recording that?
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It's

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Thank you. We were in the studio and I said, what does a girl on fire sound like? Apparently it sounds something like this. This is called a CP70. It's a very kind of old school keyboard. I love it very much. And this is featured on Girl on Fire.

0: Si recién te sumás, estamos en el recital. 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
1: We were at the end of the album and it was finished and I already felt like I had my first single and everything and we were like locked and loaded and we were closing the joint up and we just went in the studio for fun and we went in there and there was this song and I don't know where it came from and still to this day I don't know where it came from and it's a rare occasion that this happens.